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0: 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I'm Tony DeReno. Why does it feel like The Power of Love by Huey Lewis and the News goes hand in hand with this time of year? Well, if you're feeling that way, you're not crazy. It is because Back to the Future, actually a 4th of July movie release. 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Go ahead and rev up the DeLorean, at least in your brain. And we'll rev up some great music from the movie, from Huey and more. All next as the All Request Hour continues.
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I'm Tony the Reno. Low-key, one of the best parts of a good 4th of July parade. All the good classic cars, right? Yeah, let's get in the mood as we sing about a little red Corvette tonight. Here's Prince.

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And thanks for listening tonight. I'm Tony the Reno. Remember, when you're listening online, it is so easy. It is so good. You can do it on your phone. 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

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I'm Tony the Reno. Sure, you could still have a Walkman laying around, but we are realists, right? 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

Hits 101.7. How are you? I'm Tony Marino. Happy birthday to Deborah Harry of Blondie. We got to celebrate Debbie and the rest of Blondie with some of their best tonight on the Throwback Timeline. You know the year? You can win the cash. We'll play together with a brand new Throwback Timeline jackpot next.

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0: 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I'm Tony Dorino. Guess the year, win the cash. It is that simple, and we have a brand new $100 jackpot tonight. In the year, we're talking about Hill Street Blues, one of the best dramatic shows of the entire decade. The cops, oh, and the theme song so good as well. First premieres on NBC. It's Raiders of the Lost Ark, the final of the third of the Star Wars movies making headlines. And Blondie hits number one with The Tide is High. Was the year 1981, 1982, or 1983? Text your guest to enter and win to 877-909-1989.
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11: Towards the end of my high school years, I started getting into drugs. I was shooting up heroin, completely lost. And one day, I'm kind of just reflecting on my life, and I realized like I was separated from God. The sacrifice of Jesus on the cross lit up for me. Even though all of us are sinners, Jesus loves us, and that's why he provided the sacrifice for our sins. Once I gave my life to Christ, everything changed. I actually crave and long to live in righteousness, not to earn God's favor, but in thankfulness for what he did for me.
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I'm Tony the Reno. We're glad you're here and ready to party, right? One more day of work tomorrow, and then we break in to all the All-American party tunes and maybe $250 in free gas. 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
0: 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And he's got a new prized possession. This one's going to bring a chuckle to you as well, because it may involve pizza, or at least close. Let's get into it. Is Bon Jovi and the boys. Grandpa Jon. Coming up in just a few.
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And yes, he's got a new prized possession. It's a little bracelet that says Papa John. That's his grandpa name. Like the pizza place, right? Gotta love seeing John Bon Jovi as a grandpa, huh? Here's Bad Medicine.

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I'm Tony DeReno. And when you're on the go, we know you are, it's always a click away to listen to Classic Hits 101.7. 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

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I'm Tony DeReno. 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

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I'm Tony DeReno. Sure, you could still have a Walkman laying around, but we are realists, right? You've got your phone, and you can listen right there as well. 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
1: Would you believe the number one zip code for the popularity of this program is Arlington Park?
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2: So I've heard.
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2: Emergency medical services, cosmetology. 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
3: Wait a minute.
2: Education, agriculture. I mean...
3: Wait a minute. This sounds too familiar. This is exactly what Northwest Allen wanted to do. 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Remember that?
2: Yeah.
3: I hope you're happy now. Southwest is going to do this. 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
0: 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We do all the work, so you don't have to. 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
1: Let's check the latest traffic conditions. 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

0: Classic Hits 101.7. Jim and Carrie in the morning at 6:01. And today, we are still contending with the heat. We're going to see a high of about 95, but a heat index value more like 103. So that's what it's going to feel like out there today. And just be aware, the extreme heat warning continues through the day today until 8 o'clock tonight. And right now, we have fair skies and 74 degrees. And we will remind you that there are cooling centers if you need them. Downtown at the Allen County Public Library branch, the Botanical Conservatory, Inasmuch Ministry on Broadway, the Rescue Mission, Salvation Army, and CityLink buses with a ticket. Well, just in time for the Independence Day holiday, the Fort Wayne Zoo introduced everyone to its newest animal ambassador yesterday, Liberty the Bald Eagle, who will reside in the Australian Adventure area. Liberty will be joined by another bald eagle later in the season. President Trump took his first trip aboard the newly retrofitted Air Force One, a Boeing that was donated by Qatar's royal family. The 14-year-old jet, valued at $400 million, was modified using taxpayer funds to meet presidential standards. And in some other news, they're called rooftoppers, but a couple has been arrested after scaling to the top of the antenna at the Empire State Building, unfurling a banner calling for peace, and even getting engaged all the way up there atop the building. The two were the subject of a Netflix documentary a few years ago. 6:02, Classic Hits 101.7.
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0: 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It's Jim and Carrie in the morning. Time now 6:13. Today's high, pretty much like we've had all week, will be in the mid-90s. It'll feel like 103, and it is currently 74 degrees. Now, for a lot of people, today will be the last day of the work week because the 4th of July holiday will be observed tomorrow, even though it's actually on Saturday. So, that being said, AAA expects some of the heaviest traffic to start today and continue through the weekend. You know, over 60 million people are expected to hit the road over the holiday period, and over 72 million are going to be traveling in some way or another, whether it's driving, flying, whatever. But if you are driving, some of the best times to get on the road would be before noon today. This is according to AAA. Before 11 a.m. tomorrow morning, after 3 on Saturday afternoon, and before 11 on Sunday. And of course, we mentioned this a little earlier in the week. The Indiana State Police and other police patrols are going to be out in full force looking for violations.
1: You might not be thinking of Christmas yet, but Goodwill Industries is. 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
4: 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We are in condition green and crash-free as we check the latest traffic conditions. 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Construction-wise, we've got those lane restrictions on I-469 that will start to slow down as the commute continues between US 24 and Wheelock Road. We've got lane restrictions on Sherman Boulevard between 3rd and Spring Streets. Also, West Paulding Road closed between Fairfield and Hoagland. 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

0: 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Jim and Carrie in the morning now at 6:24. Now, we do have that heat warning in effect until 8 o'clock tonight. And today's high is going to be 95. The heat index is going to make it feel more like 103. And right now, we've got 74 degrees.
1: So it's a quiet night at home. You're sitting there watching TV, and all of a sudden, you hear the doorbell. And you look over and you say, wait, are you expecting anybody? Who's that? You say it with disgust your voice. Yeah. Who's that?
0: Yeah.
1: More and more people are ignoring the doorbell.
0: They are. And for many, many reasons. But some of the most common reasons appear to be just anxiety.
1: Anxiety.
0: It startles you and you're like, I'm not expecting anybody. Then you start to panic because I'm not dressed. I look like crud. Blah, blah, blah. There's also the stranger danger component, like who's lurking out there. And it's also just feeling safe when you're snug in your house. And if you're not expecting somebody.
1: That's the key. If you're not expecting somebody, that's the key.
0: Now, here's something that's kind of been happening over the last few years. If somebody's coming to your house and you know they're coming, maybe they're picking you up. They don't get out of their car.
1: No, they text you.
0: I'm here.
1: They
0: text and say, here.
1: Yes.
0: And that's the reason that you don't get as many doorbell rings. And so when you do get a doorbell ring, you know, 9 times out of 10, it's not somebody that I am expecting or that I know.
1: It's crazy. It's just crazy that this is where we are as a culture.
0: Yeah.
1: And I admit I'm guilty of that, too.
0: Oh, yeah.
1: I mean, I'm guilty
0: for
1: of it,
0: sure.
1: too. It's like a horror movie. In fact, speaking of that, did you know they made a movie about all this? Listen.
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0: 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Devin. Good morning. Now 6:29 with Jim and Carrie in the morning. Another steamy one with a high of 95 today. Lots of sunshine, too. And a heat index value as high as 103. Could see some scattered thunderstorms tomorrow and a high in the low 90s as we start our holiday weekend. But right now, fair skies and 74 degrees. And as the nation celebrates its 250th birthday this weekend, the city's inaugural 4th of July parade will be held Saturday beginning at 10 along Calhoun Street. It'll travel from near Creighton Avenue along to Main Street. And be aware that they're going to start closing the streets down for the parade sometime around 8 o'clock on Saturday morning. Governor Braun and Mayor Tucker were among the many officials attending a special announcement from Do It Best yesterday. Fort Wayne will soon become the headquarters of the True Value brand at the Electric Works campus. Now, Do It Best acquired True Value a couple of years ago. The Kroger Company is expanding, announcing the acquisition of the Giant Eagle grocery store chain. They've got some stores here in Indiana and in Ohio, but are mostly located out east. And in case you're keeping track, the U.S. men's soccer team advances in the World Cup after beating Bosnia-Herzegovina 2-0 last night. 6:31 now. 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

0: 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Jim and Carrie in the morning at 6:41. And don't forget, coming up in a few minutes, we're going to have your morning throwback.
1: Do you still remember your childhood phone number? So we're asking if you do, what were the first three digits? We don't want you to print out your phone number because somebody may have it.
0: But 493.
1: 493.
0: For me.
1: I had 639.
0: Okay.
1: We've gotten a lot of comments on this from people all over the place. What are you seeing on
0: there? Well, it's funny because I think some people didn't live in the area.
1: Yeah, I know. I saw
0: 278, blah, blah, blah. 745, 483. 326. There's a couple of those, actually.
1: Yeah. 632. There's one there.
0: 627. See a couple of
1: 627,
0: those.
1: 627. Where is that?
0: I think that's Leo.
1: Yeah.
0: Yeah. 432.
1: Oh, 432. Man, I'll tell you what, Carrie. When I was growing up, if I had a 432, because that was in the...
0: That was out Southwest.
1: That was a boy.
0: Yeah. Oh.
1: Man, you had a 432 or a 436. Oh, man. You're living the good life.
0: So you've had a love for that area. Not since zip codes, but...
1: Since phone exchanges were out.
0: Yes, phones.
1: If I only. And I did live in a Boyd for, I think it was a few months.
0: Uh-huh.
1: Back in the early 90s in an apartment out there. And the number they gave me was a 436. And I don't remember the rest of it.
0: And you felt like you were...
1: Oh, man. When people would ask you, what's your phone number? And I would gladly speak up and say, nice and loud and proud, it's a 436 number.
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1: 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I'm Dave Begood. 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

50. And we are continuing our morning throwback theme with this heat wave. 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

0: 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As you may be able to tell, a very drum-forward song, and that was exactly the point. They wanted to come up with a song that really highlighted their drummer, their session drummer, Tony Thompson. So there you go, today's throwback, our morning throwback, and we're going to have another one coming up Monday morning at about the same time with Classic Hits 101.7.
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0: 101.7, Jim and Carrie in the morning, 7:03 now. Sunshine, high of 95 today. We had our friend George call and said it's time for that sunglasses advisory. I think he said a sunglasses warning today because it is going to be bright. Again, 95, heat index 103, and the extreme heat warning continues until 8 o'clock tonight. Now, we are going to be in the 90s again tomorrow, the low 90s, and maybe even again on Saturday before we start to see a cool down for next week. Right now, 74 degrees. And the traditional Fort Wayne fireworks are going to be held downtown Saturday night following the Tin Caps game, which begins at 6:05. By the way, the city's 4th of July fireworks are going to be launched from the Harrison Square parking garage at Parkview Field this year, changing the location from the I&M building to preserve the nest of some of those peregrine falcons. And just a reminder, city and county government offices are going to be closed tomorrow in observance of the 4th of July holiday. However, garbage and recycling collection will remain on schedule through the holiday weekend. Indiana's First Lady Maureen Braun made a stop in Fort Wayne yesterday to read to children at the downtown branch of the Allen County Public Library, an effort to promote Dolly Parton's Imagination Library. And the Trump administration announced that it is not going to renew the U.S.-Mexico-Canada agreement, which could lead to a major shift in North American trade policy and possibly lead to separate trade pacts with Mexico and Canada. And Taylor Swift's wedding. Okay, so we have the nation's 250th anniversary, the 4th of July, World Cup. But a lot of the focus is on Taylor Swift's reported wedding that's going to be happening with Travis Kelce, of course. And the last that we heard was that Madison Square Garden in New York City was booked for tonight and again tomorrow, like a four-hour thing tonight, which people said, oh, that's going to be the rehearsal dinner. And then almost like from 4 in the afternoon until 4 in the morning, from Friday afternoon to Saturday morning, it was booked Friday. And it's everybody said, well, of course, then that's got to be the wedding. So all the security's up. They had people delivering sound equipment and stage equipment to Madison Square Garden over these last few days. So I'm sure there's going to be quite a crowd outside that venue.
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Jim and Carrie in the morning at 7:14. The extreme heat warning continues through tonight at 8 o'clock. 95 for the high. It'll feel like about 103 today. And it is 74 degrees right now. And as we mentioned a little earlier, there's going to be a new parade in Fort Wayne. The inaugural 4th of July parade going to be held Saturday starting at 10 a.m. And it's just going to travel along Calhoun Street. So one smooth, easy route between Creighton and Main Street. They're going to start closing down the street Saturday morning around 8 o'clock. So if you need to be downtown or if you're going down for the parade, just be aware that there will be areas near Calhoun Street that will be blocked off. But should have some decent weather on Saturday. Let me see about the forecast here. Yeah, it's going to be warm again, but since the parade starts at 10, might not be too bad. But there is a slight chance of some scattered showers on and off. But again, maybe we'll get lucky and those will bypass us or not even get to us at all. But again, the parade starting at 10 o'clock on Saturday morning.

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2: 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Westbound West Cook Road closed between Huguenard and Lima. Got lane restrictions on West Creighton Avenue at Fairfield, and lane restrictions continue on I-469 between US 24 and Wheelock Road. 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

0: 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Jim and Carrie in the morning at 7:23. 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
1: Travelodge Hotel Chain did a study, obviously. They wanted to know who gets the most sleep as far as professions or jobs.
0: Okay.
1: Who gets the least amount of sleep? The most amount of sleep is done by a mechanic. Mechanics almost get 8 hours of sleep a night on average. So if you have a mechanic or you are a mechanic, good way to go.
0: Well, yeah. 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
1: 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Self-employed people get 7 hours. 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Then you start losing sleep. 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Nurses, 6.3 hours on average sleep a night. Plumbers, electrician, other skilled servicemen, 6.2 hours. And at the bottom of the list, the least amount of sleep, and this is not good, especially if you're getting a procedure done today.
0: Oh, dear.
1: Doctors.
0: I get it.
1: Doctors are at the bottom of the list as far as sleep goes. Doctors get an average of 5.6 hours. That's like morning radio personalities. It's a good day when you're over 5 hours. Except I'm not performing a procedure on anybody in the morning.
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1: Classic Hits 101.7. It's 7:32, Jim and Carrie in the morning. Today's high, 95. It'll feel like 103 right now, 75. And city and county government offices will be closed tomorrow in observance of the 4th of July holiday. However, they say garbage and recycling collections will remain on schedule through the holiday weekend. And just in time for the Independence Day holiday, Fort Wayne Zoo introduced everybody to its newest animal ambassador yesterday, Liberty the Bald Eagle, who will reside in the Australian Adventure area. Liberty is going to be joined by another bald eagle later in the season. President Trump took his first trip aboard the newly retrofitted Air Force One, a Boeing 747 donated by Qatar's royal family. And the president earned nearly $1.2 billion from cryptocurrency venues last year. A new federal filing shows that his World Liberty Financial business brought in over $500 million from new crypto products. 7:33 Classic Hits. 101.7.
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1: Top 10 most common birthdays of the year. So let's see if your birthday falls on one of these most common birthday days. Number 10 most common birthday of the year, September 18th. Number 9, September 16th. Carrie, you're not on this list, don't worry.
0: Okay.
1: Number 8, September 15th. So the 18th, the 16th, and the 15th are on there as well. Number 7, September 20th. Number 6, here's the outlier, July 7th.
0: Oh.
1: July 7th is the 6th most common birthday on the list. Number 5, most common birthday of the year, September 10th. Number 4, September 17th.
0: Good
1: Number
0: grief.
1: 3, September 12th. Number 2, September 19th. And the most common birthday of the year is September 9th.
0: Get out.
1: So we can go back in our minds 9 months.
0: And on our fingers, because I'm counting.
1: Yeah. That. And think, everybody hates to think about this, but think about your parents celebrating Christmas or New Year. Something mm-hmm. happened that week. For all these birthdays to pop up in September, with the exception of July 7th. And we were up here trying to
0: a lot of corks were popping during that time.
1: Yes, they were, Carrie. Yes, they were. We're trying to determine, though, in the middle of the list, here comes July 7th. And it's like, wait a minute, July 7th. Okay, let's go back. If you were born in July,
0: okay.
1: especially at the beginning of July,

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8: 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Checking our maps, looks like pretty big slowdowns in that construction area of 469 between US 24 and Wheelock Road. Should add about 10 minutes to your commute this morning. Very slow going. Again, that's I-469 between US 24 and Wheelock Road. If that's part of your commute, you want to find an alternate route. 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

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It's now 7:51, and we are ready to play the year that you hear. Let's do caller number 8 today, 426-5343. And what we'll do is we'll feed you some clues down the phone line. 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Caller number 8, 426-5343 with Classic Hits 101.7.

0: 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Who's this?
1: Hey, my name's Kevin.
0: Hi, Kevin. Are you ready to play The Year That You Hear?
1: Sounds good.
0: Yeah, we've got some concert tickets up for grabs, so I'm going to give you some clues, and all you have to tell me is the year that you hear. Here we go.
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1: 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Let's try 79.
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0: Let's nice. Do that. Nice guess. Did you just pull that out of thin air?
1: Well, it's between, what, 77 and 80 probably.
0: So. Yeah, so very nice. Well, congratulations. You're going to go see 38 Special in Kansas.
1: Hey, that's awesome.
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0: 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It's 8:01 already. Jim and Carrie in the morning. Today's high 95. The heat warning continuing until tonight at 8:00. Right now it's 75 degrees. And Governor Braun and Mayor Tucker were among the many officials attending a special announcement from Do It Best yesterday. Fort Wayne will soon become the headquarters of the True Value brand. And that'll be at the Electric Works campus. Do It Best acquired True Value a couple of years ago. And
8: Indiana's First Lady Maureen Braun was also in Fort Wayne to read to children at the downtown branch of the Allen County Public Library, an effort to promote Dolly Parton's Imagination Library. The Kroger Company is expanding, announcing the acquisition of the Giant Eagle grocery store chain. They've got some stores here and in Ohio, but are mostly located out east. And they're called rooftoppers. You may have seen them, but this couple literally scaled the Empire State Building yesterday, climbed all the way to the top antenna. They were literally standing on, hanging off the antenna yesterday. They had a banner with them that was promoting love and peace. And then the two of them even actually got engaged at the top of this tower before they got arrested. It's 8:02, Classic Hits 101.7.
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13: Good Thursday morning from 21 Alive. I'm meteorologist Liz Braden with your forecast. Get ready. It's another hot and humid one, but you know the drill at this point. 95 degrees for your high today with a heat index over 100 for the entire afternoon and evening. We're mostly sunny and dry today, although going forward, kicking off tomorrow and through next week, we'll be looking at scattered thunderstorm chances coming back. I'm meteorologist Liz Braden from 21 Alive.
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0: 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It's 8:10 now with Jim and Carrie in the morning. And we're going to have a high around 95 today. It'll feel more like 103. And we were talking with Liz Brayton early this morning, and she was giving us some information about all this heat. And she said, finally, the heat indices will go below 100 by sometime this weekend, although we do have the possibility then of some scattered storms throughout a good part of Friday and Saturday, maybe even into Sunday. But look at this from yesterday, okay? She says that the heat indices yesterday were 110 in New Haven, which means that even though the temperatures were in the 90s, it felt like 110 in New Haven, 109 in Fort Wayne, 108 in Auburn, 116 in Huntington, and it felt like 113 degrees yesterday in Andrews. And then, of course, you know, all of the communities around here, it felt well above 100 degrees. So hopefully that's going to be moving out sooner rather than later. We still have that excessive heat warning in effect until 8 o'clock tonight.
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4: 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We are seeing increased traffic volumes, likely due to some holiday traffic, but an area you want to avoid is I-469 in the construction area between US 24 and Wheelock Road. Normally, that's a 10-minute commute, taking 27 minutes right now. A big delay there, so avoid I-469 between US 24 and Wheelock Road if you can. 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

0: Classic Hits 101.7. Jim and Carrie in the morning at 8:22. Sunshine today. Before we get to some rain showers, Friday, Saturday, and maybe Sunday, scattered rain showers. Liz Braden says it's not going to be a wash, but something to keep an eye on. Today's high 95, and it's 77 now. And speaking of the weekend, we have the inaugural 4th of July parade that's going to be going on Saturday here in Fort Wayne. It starts at 10 along Calhoun Street, and it's a straight shot, which makes it nice if you want to, you know, grab some lawn chairs and go watch. It's going to travel between Creighton and Main Street. And just be aware, too, that they're going to start to close the streets down along in the area of Calhoun at 8 o'clock Saturday morning. But again, the parade starts at 10. 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

0: Classic Hits 101.7. It is 8:29, and we are looking at a sunny day, a hot day, high of 95. Heat index will make it feel like 103, and the excessive heat warning continues until 8 o'clock tonight, although we will be in the 90s again Friday and possibly even Saturday, Independence Day. Currently, 77 degrees. Speaking of the 4th of July, AAA expects the heaviest holiday traffic to start today and continue through the weekend. The best times to travel by car, they're before noon today, before 11 o'clock tomorrow morning, after 3 p.m. on Saturday, and before 11 a.m. on Sunday. They're expecting over 60 million people to travel by roadway over the holiday period. Maybe another 10 to 15 million will be traveling by air or by train. In some other news, the Kroger Company is expanding, announcing the acquisition of the Giant Eagle grocery store chain. And the Trump administration announced it's not going to renew the U.S.-Mexico-Canada agreement, which could lead to a major shift in North American trade policy. And if you've been following along, the U.S. men's soccer team played last night in World Cup action, beating Bosnia-Herzegovina 2-0. It's 8:31. 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
2: Good Thursday morning from 21 Alive. I'm meteorologist Liz Braden with your forecast. Get ready. It's another hot and humid one, but you know the drill at this point. 95 degrees for your high today, with a heat index over 100 for the entire afternoon and evening. We're mostly sunny and dry today, although going forward, kicking off tomorrow and through next week, we'll be looking at scattered thunderstorm chances coming back. I'm meteorologist Liz Braden from 21 Alive.
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0: 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It's 8:42, and we're going to have a sunny day, another hot one, though, a high of 95, and the heat index will make it feel like 103. Right now, partly cloudy and 77.
1: We're talking about when you ate dinner when you were growing up and your parents made you sit at the kitchen table for hours because you refused to eat a certain food, even if it was liver or whatever one of the myriad of other foods that people are calling in or commenting about on our Facebook page. This poor woman, she grew up, she didn't like the food, she had to eat it, she had to sit there till she ate it, and she sat there till bedtime, then her parents took the food, put it in the refrigerator, and that was her breakfast.
0: Ooh, that's rough.
1: Yes! 426-5343, have some compassion for Gen X. They're trying their best after what they had to live through.
0: All right,
1: what did you want to say?
2: Hey, I worked with this guy, and he went home and had lunch with his wife every day. He came back from lunch one particular day, and I said, hey, Joe, what'd you have for lunch? And he said, liver and onions. I'm like, liver and onions? Is your wife mad at you?
1: Did you ever have to sit at the table yourself?
2: Yes, and I believe it was a Friday night, the night that the Brady Bunch was on. And if we did not eat it, we didn't get to watch the Brady Bunch.
0: Oh, wow. That would have been tough.
1: Did it change the way you look at food? That's the big question, though. Did it, you know, through your life, do you always look like you have to finish all of your food every time you eat?
2: Yes.
1: Yeah.
2: Yeah, the clean your plate mental health problem.
1: Right. Everybody thinks that they have to finish all their food because they grew up with their parents yelling at them, you know, clean your plate. And
2: clean
1: so.
2: Clean your plate. May I be excused? Clean your plate. Oh, God.
1: Okay. All right. Thank you for calling.
2: Okay. Bye-bye.
1: Bye-bye. Hi, 101. Good morning.
3: Well, I have a story about lima beans. My brother and I were the only two left at the table. And he got this bright idea, let's put them back in the pan. And we got caught.
0: Oh, what happened?
1: What was the punishment?
3: We had to split the pan.
0: And eat them all?
3: And eat them all. I don't like them to this day.
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4: Let's take a look at the latest traffic conditions on our roads. Classic Hits 101.7. 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Keep in mind, holiday travel going on, so expect some traffic volumes to be increased throughout the day. Keep that patience handy. We have some area construction to be aware of, too. Lane restrictions on I-469 between US 24 and Wheelock Road. Lane restrictions on Sherman Boulevard between 3rd and Spring Streets and West Paulding Road, closed from Fairfield Avenue to Hoagland Avenue. 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I'm Dave Begood. That's 101 Traffic on Classic Hits 101.7.

0: Classic Hits 101.7. It's 8:56, and just a quick reminder that because the holiday, 4th of July, falls on Saturday, it'll be observed tomorrow in a lot of offices, and that includes the Fort Wayne City and County Government offices. So they'll be closed tomorrow. However, they say garbage collection and recycling will continue as scheduled through the weekend.
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2: A man was asking the internet, why is it that when my wife gets angry, something I forgot to do, she has to immediately call me at work and tell me, I think you forgot to start the dishwasher or something. They have no clean bowls in the morning. The kids got up, nothing clean. And his wife was angry. So she called, pick up the phone and called him.
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2: Why are women like that? 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
2: 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How about the Steuben County Casino? 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

0: You might not be thinking of Christmas yet, but Goodwill Industries is. 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

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Regardless of what you're doing, you can take the Classic Hits with you. 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

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A big change is coming for PlayStation fans, although it won't happen for another couple of years. But Sony says that you'll no longer get physical discs. 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

0: 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Three Dog Night in concert with all their hits. 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Three Dog Night. 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

extreme heat warning continues until 8 o'clock tonight, with a high of 95 this afternoon and a heat index value that'll make it feel like 103. But just because the heat warning expires doesn't mean we're done with the 90s. It'll be about 92 on Friday, and we'll have a high of 91 on the 4th of July. 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

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Now, the perks that they listed, better health plans, mental health days, and gym memberships.

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101.7. Being that the 4th of July is on a Saturday, a lot of companies are observing it tomorrow, so it'll be a company holiday. People will have the day off work. City and county government offices will be closed tomorrow, but you'll still have your garbage and recycling on its regular schedule.

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If you're going to do any traveling over the holiday weekend, AAA has some ideas, some tips for traveling when it's less crowded. They say the best times to hit the road would be before 11 o'clock tomorrow morning, after 3 p.m. on Saturday afternoon, and before 11 a.m. on Sunday. If you're wondering about today, well, we kind of already missed that window.

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2: 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You know who needs to know about this, really, if you stop and think about it? 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

the kids. 101.7, mid-90s for a high this afternoon. The heat index value will feel like 103. Now, it will be a little cooler, but not much. 92 for the high.

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If the U.S. were to have a royal wedding, it would probably be this one, Taylor Swift and Travis Kelce. Rumor has it their rehearsal dinner's tonight at Madison Square Garden, the wedding tomorrow. 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

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If you need some relief from the heat, the city's cooling centers are still open, and they include the Allen County Public Library Branch downtown, the Botanical Conservatory, Inasmuch Ministry on Broadway, the Rescue Mission downtown, the Salvation Army on North Clinton, and CityLink buses with your regular ticket.

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A family fun tradition continues in Fort Wayne for the 4th of July, our city's fireworks display. They will be launched right after the Tin Caps game, which starts at 6:05 at Parkview Field. And they're going to be launched from Harrison Square's parking garage instead of the I&M building so that they can preserve the nest of those peregrine falcons. It should be a beautiful display.

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But how about this? 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

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Whatever you're doing over this long holiday weekend, use extra caution because we have that extreme heat warning in effect until 8 o'clock tonight with a high of 95 today. We'll have a high of 92 on Friday, and it'll be in the low 90s for the 4th of July before we get a little bit of a cool down for next week.

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A new study shows that Americans are still not comfortable with fully autonomous cars, meaning there's no driver. It's all done automatically. You know, I don't think it would bother me too much at first until it got going like about 75, 80 miles an hour.

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1: Homestead is playing at Westfield. And if you're not familiar, if you're not familiar with Westfield in Indianapolis, Westfield and Carmel are almost the same.
2: Yeah, they border one another.
1: So we are Westfield and Carmel are like the rich side of a Beaut on steroids, like 46814 on steroids. These are the people you're dealing with down there.
2: I know.
1: So Homestead is going down there. New Homestead parents and fans who are traveling, we've got our hands on the concession stand menu at this game.
2: Oh, not just popcorn and hot dogs?
1: Roasted beef bone marrow. One of the things that they, with a wooden spoon that you can scoop out and enjoy during the game.
2: All right, darling.
1: Salmon crostini with dill cream sauce. I mean, even 46814, they don't even eat like this.
0: 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Three Dog Night in concert with all their hits. 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
1: 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State Road 930 westbound heavy traffic, Hartzell Road to Lincoln Highway. Back to school starts now. 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

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Thank goodness that guy has not stopped by the Weenie Wagon. We wouldn't have anything left for our listeners. That is happening this weekend.

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Don't forget, your Fort Wayne Tin Caps are playing on the 4th of July downtown against Great Lakes. They could break an attendance record that night on Saturday, followed by the City of Fort Wayne fireworks being shot off of the Harrison parking garage. It should be a great night for the fun if you can get tickets. We'll see you there.

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1: 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Coliseum Boulevard eastbound from 69 to Clinton Street, 7 minutes, 2 minute delay. Back to school starts now. 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

Classy Kids 101.7. So earlier this week, a crazy couple decided to scale the Empire State Building, unfurl a pro-peace banner, and then took selfies and decided to propose marriage to one another. Whatever happened to the good old days of just, you know, proposing on a jumbotron? I guess that's just

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If you're planning to check out the 4th of July parade in downtown Fort Wayne, it's going to be running along South Calhoun Street, beginning at Creighton Avenue. You know, down by Reservoir Park. It's going to be cruising along Calhoun until it ends up on Main Street, beginning at 10 a.m.

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1: 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Heavy traffic on 469 northbound between US 30 and Maysville Road from US 30 to 69, 15 minutes, a 5-minute delay. Lima Road southbound from DuPont Road to Clinton Street, 8 minutes, a 3-minute delay. Back to school starts now. 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
1: 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Welcome to today's Top 5 at 5 Countdown. You know, love will make you do some crazy things, but climbing to the top of the Empire State Building to propose, that tops them all.

Classy Hits, 101.72. People were taken into custody in New York City after climbing to the top of the Empire State Building. Makes your top five countdown. Here's song number four from Stevie Winwood.

21.7, climbing the Empire State Building and the spire that's on top of it. Love will make you do some crazy little things. Here's Queen at number 3.

Classy Hits, 101.7. So, two crazy people were taken into custody by NYPD yesterday for climbing to the top of the Empire State Building. They unfurled a large banner about love, and then he proposed marriage to her. And finally, they were arrested for reckless endangerment, burglary, and a bunch of other charges.

Classy Cats 101.7, our top five on the crazy climbers that went atop of the Empire State Building yesterday. They actually have a documentary called Skyscrapers, A Love Story. So this is not the first time they pulled this stunt. In fact, they were arrested on multiple charges and I'm sure are getting tons of social media exposure, which is exactly what they want. And in fact, we're giving them exposure on our top five countdown. We're up to the number one song in the air tonight, or should I say on the air today, from Classic Hits 101.7.

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1: Oh, speaking of that, I ran across a story today. There is an escaped Tasmanian devil in Australia. Listen to this. They have thermal imaging drones and tracker dogs trying to find this escaped Tasmanian devil. How do they escape there? I mean, aren't these dangerous?
2: We have some and have had them for a while at the Fort Wayne Zoo.
1: We have in Fort Wayne. We have Tasmanian devils.
2: Yeah, in fact, we were one of the few North American zoos to even have any at one point.
1: Hang on a second here, because I want to give people who are listening who have no idea about wildlife like you, because Carrie used to volunteer out at the zoo, right. So you know a lot about this. This is. If you don't know, this is what they sound like. They're vicious.
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3: 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From US 30 to 69, 14 minutes, a 4-minute delay. Coliseum Boulevard westbound from Clinton Street to 69, 8 minutes, 3-minute delay. 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

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If you're traveling this holiday weekend, you'll be in good company. AAA projecting a record 72.2 million Americans will be hitting the road, most of them actually beginning today. Hey!

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Tonight is barbecue and bourbon night. That sounds good. 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
7: This Classic Hits 101.7 traffic update is sponsored by your local Clayton Homes retailer. 469 northbound heavy traffic between US 24 and Maysville Road from US 32, 69, 17 minutes, a 7-minute delay. Lima Road northbound from Clinton Street to DuPont Road, 7 minutes, 2-minute delay. 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

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I'm Tony the Reno. You did it! You made it to the weekend! Woo! And sometimes that is the biggest gift of all. Just making it through to get to the weekend, to get the good vibes for this long weekend ahead. Let's do it tonight. The All Request Hour is on.

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0: 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Better taste, better nutrition, better eggs. Tom, thank you for the text tonight. He said, getting ready for the parade in his hometown, and it just feels like John Mellencamp is playing with Small Town in the background. I love that. I can see it now. The kids getting together. It's Small Town vibe. Hopefully you got one of those parades to go to over the 4th of July holiday weekend. Let's get Small Town to get you in the mood for it, plus whatever you would like to add to the playlist to get things going into our holiday weekend. 877-909-1989. Reach out with your call or your text, and we'll get your throwback on next.
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I'm Tony Lorino. It's the unmistakable drums right there. Phil Collins stepping in, taking over. Go ahead. Air drum along with Phil and Philip Bailey. Easy Lover.

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I'm Tony Dorino, and when you're on the go, we know you are, it's always a click away to listen to Classic Hits 101.7. 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